eventually. So if our time is running out, day after day, we'll make the mundane a masterpiece. Oh my, my, oh my, my love, I take one look at

new. By the way you touched my hair, like your hand's always been there. So I dropped my guard, and it hit real hard.